0: 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Let's make a bet. 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
1: 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I don't care about the game, cause I already played it. 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
1: 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I was listening to the album. 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
1: Eeny, meeny, miny, moe, catch a betcha by her toe. If she holler, if she holler.

tried to the top, I've been out of shape, taking out the box, I'm an astronaut. I blasted off the planet, rock to cause catastrophe, and it matters more because I had it. Now I had, I thought about wreaking havoc on an opposition, kind of shocking, they want a static with precision. I'm automatic, quarterback, I ain't talking, second packet, pack it up, I don't panic, batter up, who the back?